as she danced under the weight of her cloud. But for the first time in a long time, she believed that one day she would again feel the sun. She must be patient. She must have faith in the seeds that are planted beneath the snow. She must hold on, and she must let go.

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2: 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Cause it was worth the risk. 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

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See you at the bar, you was hardly talking. 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Like, wait, babe, let me ask your pardon.

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And every once in a while, I start texting, write a paragraph, but then I delete the message. 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

I miss you when I can't sleep, or right after coffee, or right when I can't eat. I miss you in my front seat. Still got sand in my sweaters from nights we don't remember. Do you miss me like I miss you? Messed around and got attached to you. Friends can break your heart.